0: One, two, three.
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0: Ja, en all night.
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0: Zeer indrukwekkende tekst.
1: 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All night.
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1: What the fuck?

0: Focus 20 seconds. Boho Village, Blankenberge. With a massive lineup. DJ Jan, Wout, Philip, Salem, Frankie Kloek, Greg S, David DM, Atomics, DJ G, Verstrepen, Kurt, Stijn VM, Free, Delirium, Illusion at the Beach. 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

August 22nd, Boho Village, Blankenberge, with a massive lineup. 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The sound line makes you feel good. Welcome to the summer.

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Saturday, August 22nd, Boho Village, Blankenberge, with a massive lineup. DJ Jan, Wout, Philip, Salem, Frankie Kloek, Greg S, David DM, Atomics, DJ G, Verstrepen, Kurt, Stijn VM, Frey, Delirium, Illusion at the Beach, August 22nd. 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
0: So what we gonna do right here, right now, is go back. Way back. Back in the town. Where the music works to the fullest. So I think it's gonna be a real old school party, right? 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You're my crown of love. That's the reason why. 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

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I get no sleep, sleep, sleep, sleep, I can't get no sleep, sleep.

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0: Blanca's 20 seconds. 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DJ Jan, Wout, Philip, Salem, Frankie Kloek, Greg S, David DM, Atomics, DJ G, Verstrepen, Kurt, Stijn VM, Free, Delirium, Illusion at the Beach, August 22nd. 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

0: Friday, August 22nd, Boho Village, Blankenberge, with a massive lineup. DJ Jan, Wout, Philip, Salen, Frankie Kloek, Greg S, David DM, Atomics, DJ G, Verstrepen, Kurt, Stijn VM, Frey, Delirium, Illusion at the Beach, August 22nd. 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
0: before
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0: Saturday, August 22nd, Boho Village, Blankenberge, with a massive lineup. DJ Jan, Wout, Philippe, Salem, Frankie Kloek, Greg S, David DM, Atomics, DJ G, Verstrepen, Kurt, Stijn VM, Frey, Delirium, Illusion at the Beach, August 22nd. 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
0: 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Way back. Back in the time, where the music went to the fullest. So I think it's gonna be a real old school party, right? And I would like to take advantage of it to say thank you to make party with us tonight. You're my crown of love. That's the reason why. 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

fundamental movement. So when it's black, this insomniac, take an original tack, keep the beast in my nature under ceaseless attack. I get no sleep, sleep, sleep, sleep. I can't get no sleep, sleep, sleep.

Lethal destruction. 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Lethal destruction. 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